0: 8464CA, better music and more of it. Speaking of better music, got some great songs lined up after the news and sport, one of them being Huey Lewis in the news.
1: That's the power of love. 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
0: You're going to play that great song. Also a great song from Black Box, Fantasy, on the way.

0: what's happening around Cairns and the coast, check out 4ca.com.au, your place to go for everything local. 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
2: 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No exceptions. Only at 40 Winks. Hurry. Sleep better tonight.
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0: workday sounds a little like this. 80s hits you love. I miss the rains down in Africa. 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Come together. 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
1: 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I squawk because I can. Your snacks, also my snacks. That thing you just said, I'll repeat it loudly in public. Curtains, shredded. You're welcome. And yes, I am the main character.
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3: 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That's why Starlight exists. To bring happiness to seriously ill children.

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1: Let me ask you a question.
2: Yes.
1: Have there been very specific moments in your life where you have felt like a grown-up?
0: I think when I was eligible for comprehensive insurance.
1: I don't even know what like that means.
0: So the car, I used to have third party. Well, I never used to have any insurance on my motorbike because I used to figure if I smashed a car badly enough, I'd be dead and then my family would have to deal with that. And so I didn't worry about it.
1: Gee, the time must fly by in your house when you chat about insurance.
0: So then when the family car, it went from being third party property, meaning if you run into Johnny Rolls Royce,
1: yes,
0: you don't have to foot the bill. Going from that where you got comprehensive in case Johnny ne'er-do-well steals your car and burns it.
1: It's funny how their first name's always Johnny.
0: You get a car back.
1: But that was for you as a sign of adulthood.
0: Yeah, but they kept moving the goalposts because I remember I was thinking when I turned 20,

0: Too hard to tame. Too fun to turn off.
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0: We are all about better music and more of it here at 8464CA. Murray in the Brekkie Show, good to have you along. Some George Michael there. Freedom back in 1990, a long, long time ago now. Well, coming up in just a sec, we look back in history. It is our time tunnel for today. It's 13 past six. And the guy behind the song, The Hollies, their big hit, All I Need Is the Air That I Breathe. You probably know who he is. You will have heard the name. He features in our time tunnel for today. Stay there. It's up next.
1: You know that thing where your brain knows the answer, but your mouth just

0: we certainly had some good answers on Friday for our brand new question for the survey says. We do it again just after news at 8 o'clock this morning. More than 55% of Aussies are given one of these, maybe even two of these, to their pet. I wonder what it might be. It's always a lot of fun, the survey says. Coming up just after news at 8 o'clock this morning. Well, we've got some giggles coming your way. It's our dad joke of the day. We'll do it shortly. It's 14 past 7.
1: Why did you set the alarm so early?
2: I'm just getting myself into the Central American time zone.
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0: Well, there's a nice happy song as we celebrate 90 years with you. It's hard to imagine the old girl turning 90 across the weekend. Coming up after news, we look back in history, one of the darkest chapters in Cairns' history. We talk about the Gillies Range bus crash. 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
2: We'll be riding on the horses, yeah,
3: 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I'm not here for your entertainment.
1: And 60s and 70s tracks that stand the test.

0: What a song, hey? What a classic. Always enjoy that one. Billy Joel and a song all about the piano man. Joining me this morning, member for Leica. Good morning to Maddie Smith. How are you today, Maddie? Why, let me get you on the air. Let me press all the right buttons. Welcome along. How was your weekend, Maddie?
1: Oh, look, weekend was good. Went down to the Karma Festival on Saturday, which was great. You know, so many people out celebrating Cairns, and then headed up to Dreamtime by the Sea, which is a footy game played between North Cairns and the Cairns City Lions, just to celebrate the Indigenous culture in and around football. So, yeah, had a good day Saturday, and then Sunday I just sort of hung out with the dogs and my partner Renee.
0: Enjoyed a bit of rain across the weekend, and there's nothing better than a bit of food. And of course, even with the Chihuahuas, they don't really expect too much, do they, Maddie?
1: No, they're quite cheap to maintain and upkeep. Dreamtime by the Sea, which is a footy game played between